in a corner with a black gold on, running from a bad home with some cat inside. Now where did you find her?

Give me the magic, bring you the magic, yeah. I'm your magician every day. Bring you the magic, bring you the magic, yeah. I'm your magician when we say. Give me the magic, bring you the magic, yeah.

spaceship sink, but my ship had just cruised. Anyway, I'm back with my baby got, give me piggyback. Drip, drip, with that kitty cat, put it in his lap. Sip, sip, wanna tip, tip, rip on his lip, lip. I think he's trying to hit.